11:55. Almost midnight. Enough time for one more story. One more story before 12. Just to keep us warm. In 5 minutes, it'll be the 21st of April. 100 years ago, on the 21st of April, out on the waters around Spivey Point, a small clipper ship drew toward land. Suddenly, out of the night, the fog rolled in. For a moment, they could see nothing, not a foot ahead of them. And then they saw a light. My God, it was a fire burning on the shore, strong enough to penetrate the swirling mist. They steered a course toward the light, but it was a campfire like this one. The ship crashed against the rocks. The hull sheared in two. The mast snapped like a twig, and the wreckage sank with all the men aboard. And on the bottom of the sea lay the Elizabeth Dane with her crew, their lungs filled with salt water, their eyes open and staring into the darkness. And above, as suddenly as it had come,

Democratic Party has not been elected by the Democratic Party. One of the 7 seats,

To come over here, Anglo-Saxons, not to speak the fucking language. And I do appreciate that I will now look like the worst kind of BBC liberal apologist idiot. If you're all sitting at home watching this dubbed into Bulgarian.

Ladies and gentlemen, it has just been revealed by the Security Office of the Supreme International Space Authority that within the next 24 hours, exact time to be given later, man's first spaceship, built and commanded by General Samuel Merritt, will blast off in the most fabulous voyage ever conceived by the human mind.

Now, ladies and gentlemen, please stand by while we close our circuits for the final special event of the evening. A private last look at the world for the heroic men of the wheel alone. Take it away, Vienna.

profound. I've been lost. I've been lost again. And I've been found. And I found myself, but I'm constantly finding myself.